0: 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Everybody's working.
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15: A better life with Dr. Sanjay Gupta.
16: I read this interesting story the other day, which was written by a colleague of mine, about why so-called, quote, admin nights are the new book club for busy adults. Now, I learned this is a term coined by journalist Chris Collin, who wrote about this life hack in the Wall Street Journal. An admin night is when people come together for a night, a fun night, while holding one another accountable to an assignment. The ones usually considered back burner tasks, the ones that you've been putting off. The person you choose to do an admin night with matters a lot because that's your accountability partner. That's what one person told us. People love the social aspect because it can bring these boring tasks to light, make them feel more fun, and where you go matters as well. You need to have enough space and hopefully not too many distractions. And again, don't forget to leave some time for fun. I'm Dr. Sanjay Gupta, helping you live a better life.
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3: Now seems as good a time as any to remind you, you don't always have to take healthy habits to the extreme. Not only are you unlikely to stick with something that's difficult, even if you can keep it up, it's probably going to be to the detriment of something else. And chances are that something else is more important. So if you're on a quest to improve your health, I promise the basics are going to take you much further. I'm talking about diet, try and be as plant-based as possible, exercise, meaning multiple rounds of cardio and strength training, and sleep. For most people, 7 to 9 hours a night. I'd like to think of these things as sort of a three-legged stool, right? If you're not doing any one of them, it's really hard to keep balanced with the others. The key here is you don't have to strive for perfection. Doing anything is going to be better than nothing. I'm Dr. Sanjay Gupta, helping you live a better life.
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0: 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That really works for me. I'm Dr. Sanjay Gupta, helping you live a better life.
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10: Even for people who fall asleep easily, staying asleep can be difficult. You wake up, your mind starts to race, you can't turn those thoughts off. Sleep experts say there are a few things you can try. Cognitive shuffling. That's when you choose a random, impersonal, non-emotional word. Then for each letter of that word, think of as many words that begin with each letter as you can before moving on to the next one. It distracts your brain from stress. It also mimics the fragmented thought patterns that usually occur as you drift off to sleep. Sensory grounding is something else. That's when you work through things you can hear, feel, see, smell, or taste. That helps you to be in the moment instead of dwelling on the past or the future. Or just do a mental walkthrough of a place you know well. Familiar but neutral imagery that can calm the brain. I'm Dr. Sanjay Gupta, helping you live a better life.

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1: 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Just play the game one way. You hit a ball in the gap, run. 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
14: As a parent, when you send your kid off to school in the morning, you know that they're going to be learning, they're going to be spending time with their friends, but... new study out of UCSF found adolescents are spending an average of 70 minutes of their school day on their phones. Now, some kids will say they need their phones to help with schoolwork, but this study found that they were spending the vast majority of their screen time on TikTok, Instagram, and Snapchat. Not really apps that you're going to be turning to for homework help. Now, the study's lead author said, "Don't blame kids for using their phones at school. Teach them how to resist them. Focus on what they'd get by putting them aside rather than what you're taking away. Explain how phones could hurt their academic performance, and also remind them of this. Nothing takes the place of real face-to-face friendships." I'm Dr. Sanjay Gupta, helping you live a better life.
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5: I read this interesting story the other day, which was written by a colleague of mine, about why so-called, quote, admin nights are the new book club for busy adults. Now, I learned this is a term coined by journalist Chris Collin, who wrote about this life hack in the Wall Street Journal. An admin night is when people come together for a night, a fun night, while holding one another accountable to an assignment. The ones usually considered back burner tasks, the ones that you've been putting off. The person you choose to do an admin night with matters a lot, because that's your accountability partner. That's what one person told us. People love the social aspect because it can bring these boring tasks to light, make them feel more fun, and where you go matters as well. You need to have enough space and hopefully not too many distractions. And again, don't forget to leave some time for fun. I'm Dr. Sanjay Gupta, helping you live a better life.
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7: 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You wake up, your mind starts to race, you can't turn those thoughts off. Sleep experts say there are a few things you can try. Cognitive shuffling. That's when you choose a random, impersonal, non-emotional word. Then for each letter of that

0: word, think of as many words that begin with each letter as you can before moving on to the next one. It distracts your brain from stress. It also mimics the fragmented thought patterns that usually occur as you drift off to sleep. Sensory grounding is something else. That's when you work through things you can hear, feel, see, smell, or taste. That helps you to be in the moment instead of dwelling on the past or the future, or just do a mental walkthrough of a place you know well. Familiar but neutral imagery that can calm the brain. I'm Dr. Sanjay Gupta, helping you live a better life.
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1: A better life with Dr. Sanjay Gupta.
2: We've all been there, in a boring meeting, a long lecture, struggling to stay awake. No matter how hard you try, you nod off, and that is never a good look. Aside from the obvious, making sure you're getting enough sleep, there are a couple quick pick-me-ups that experts recommend before you take your seat. If you have time, you might try to squeeze in a quick nap, just a couple minutes even. That can increase your alertness. Or try to pop outside for a quick walk, get your blood and your hormones pumping, splash some cold water on your face, or grab a cup of coffee, obviously. If you're not a caffeine drinker, even just taking small sips of water throughout your meeting could be enough to keep you awake. Of course, you could also make a point to engage in the meeting. You're not likely to fall asleep while you're actually talking. I'm Dr. Sanjay Gupta, helping you live a better life.
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4: 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I'm Dr. Sanjay Gupta, helping you live a better life.
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6: 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Body weight workouts, when you do them the right way, can be really effective. Strength and conditioning specialist Dana Santis told us, with body weight training, you create progressive overload by changing joint angles, adding instability, or choosing more challenging variations of the same exercise. Two other factors driving progressive overload are time under tension and muscular fatigue. That means the amount of time your muscles are engaged during a movement, the slower the movement, the harder it will be until you reach the point where you can't do another rep with good form. You want to stop before you collapse. Also, remember this, pay attention to your breath. So important. Breathe out when you exert force. I'm Dr. Sanjay Gupta, helping you live a better life.
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3: A better life with Dr. Sanjay Gupta.
4: Across the country right now, at this very moment, there are probably arguments taking place about who's doing more of the housework, the homework, the shuttling of kids from this activity to that. It's true. By and large, women do more of this than men. But doesn't have to be that way. And if you and your spouse can level that playing field, it's going to make both of you and your kids happier. Psychologist Yelena Kecmanovic says this might be how you get there. As hard as it might be at first, try to think of your partner like a teammate, not an adversary. Learn how to do some of the chores your partner does to get a better understanding of how much effort something takes. And finally, take the time to acknowledge what the other person is doing, and every now and then, even express your appreciation. That'll go a long way. I'm Dr. Sanjay Gupta, helping you live a better life.
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4: What are the chances you are listening to this while drinking a nice hot cup of coffee? If so, don't let me stop you. For years, we've been reporting on the health benefits of coffee, and that's not going to stop today. A new study, this one out of Harvard School of Public Health, found that coffee and tea could help lower your risk of developing dementia. People who enjoyed 1 to 3 caffeinated cups a day saw the biggest impact. In addition to the caffeine, coffee contains hundreds of bioactive compounds that can influence inflammation, glucose metabolism, vascular function, and oxidative stress. It's also possible coffee drinkers might be doing other things that keep them healthy. Eating a more balanced diet, getting plenty of exercise, sleep, not smoking, or drinking too much alcohol. And finally, staying socially active. I'm Dr. Sanjay Gupta, helping you live a better life.
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1: All righty, ladies and gentlemen, rise and shine. And it's in the morning on a Tuesday. 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

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In Baton Rouge, we drive on what's left of the road. 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

Classic Hits 103.3, the final countdown. It is Europe. Tennis in the morning. Good to have you along on a Tuesday already. Where are you at? Here's Green Day. Good riddance. Time of your life.

0: of mine. It is Guns N' Roses, a song that will definitely make you perk up at this time of the morning before you've even had your first cup of coffee.
1: The only place in Baton Rouge where the classics still rule. Here I go again.
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7: What are the chances you are listening to this while drinking a nice hot cup of coffee? If so, don't let me stop you. For years, we've been reporting on the health benefits of coffee, and that's not going to stop today. A new study, this one out of Harvard School of Public Health, found that coffee and tea could help lower your risk of developing dementia. People who enjoyed 1 to 3 caffeinated cups a day saw the biggest impact. In addition to the caffeine, coffee contains hundreds of bioactive compounds that can influence inflammation, glucose metabolism, vascular function, and oxidative stress. It's also possible coffee drinkers might be doing other things that keep them healthy. Eating a more balanced diet, getting plenty of exercise, sleep, not smoking, or drinking too much alcohol. And finally, staying socially active. I'm Dr. Sanjay Gupta, helping you live a better life.
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Got a wife and kids in Baltimore. Jack went out for a ride and never came back. Now, I got it. Who does that? What guy does that? I mean, come on. A schmuck. Somebody does that. Taking you down to Africa. Here is Toto, Bobby Kimball, and the boys on Classic Hits 103.3. Hey, it's Innocent in the Morning. Port Allen, Zachary, and the folks in A-Meet already checking in this morning. Wake up!

The last top 40 charting song for this group right here, Aerosmith, Don't Want to Miss a Thing, Steven Tyler and the Boys. That was actually one of their biggest hits of all time for the motion picture. Yeah, Armageddon, which we could possibly play out at some point again. All right, so here's the deal. We've been telling you about this. You know, every year I help out the VFW Hall, post 3693 in Gonzales. And this is, I believe, we're on our fifth year already. Going to be big. Bringing in Ronnie McDowell. 15 top 10 hits, two big number ones. Remember the song Older Women? Older women make good lovers. He also did The King Is Gone when Elvis Presley died. My Bad Reputation, It's Only Make Believe. So many others. He is coming to the VFW Hall on Saturday, August 22nd. Now, this is going to be fun. You get a meet and greet. You get dinner. You get the live. You get the silent auction. It's all for our veterans. And just wonderful, wonderful people. Tiger Demolition helping us pull this off. Ascension Parish Sheriff's Office down there. DeLone's Supermarket. Gonzales Military Surplus. 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So this is and also performing. Caitlin Renee and Mason Shows are in the house. So come be a part of this. It's only $100 a ticket. If you're interested in coming and supporting our veterans and seeing Ronnie, he does a whole tribute to Elvis as well, because, you know, he is the official voice of Graceland in all those movies in the 70s and 80s, Priscilla and Me and whatnot. So come check it out. Have a good time. 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

Aw, She's a Rich Girl. It's Daryl Hall, John Oates. Here's Foreigner, Lou Graham and the boys on a Tuesday. This one's called Cold as Ice. Now, I know that's a lie because it's 103.3 degrees.

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1: All right, you know what time it is, ladies and gentlemen. When you hear this, rise and shine as we head into your...

The folks over in Hammond, Louisiana, and Amy checking in this morning. Tom says, hey, how about some Free Fallin'? Tom Petty and the Heartbreakers. It's classic hits, 103.3.

0: There you go. What's going on, Suzanne?
1: Jeff, Scott. Let me just say, don't go getting, you know, menopause.
0: Menopause?
1: Yeah.
0: Yeah, you got menopause?
1: Oh, I've been having this. It's time for it to go away. I mean, geez.
0: Yeah.
1: And between the sweat and the brain drain, man, but let me just say, for example, I got up to go pee. I forgot to lift the daggone lid.
0: Oh, my God.
1: Oh, man. then I go brush my teeth and I put daggone hand soap on my toothbrush.
0: Oh, gosh. Yeah, I can.
1: My goodness, can this day get any better?
0: I'm telling you right now, that menopause, and it's funny how they titled it Menopause.
1: Yeah,
0: because
1: y'all's fault.
0: Yeah, because the women that go through it, they basically pause men out of their lives for about 10 years.
1: Yeah, you gotta.
0: Yeah.
1: Look, when all that wasn't enough, that same, I'm so over it all. I went to go to take my shower. I jump in there and I'm like, okay, let's wash this day off and start over.
0: Yeah.
1: I look down. I'm still wearing my socks. Man, I can't win for losing.
0: Yeah, the day socked it to you. Yep, I got it.
1: It socked it to me. You're right about that, Jeff.
0: It's Scott, yeah. All right, look, so I got to go, Suzanne, but listen, I hope the day gets better for you, and you'll get you a Pabst Blue Ribbon and a Paul Malls and turn on Bonanza. You'll be fine, okay?
1: Yeah, all right.
0: All right, got to go. See you, Suzanne. Classic Hits 103.3 on a Tuesday. Making

0: Hey, good morning, everybody.
1: Yep, Tony Lawson, ladies and gentlemen, on the phone as we speak.
0: On the phone, on the throne.
1: Yeah, probably so.
0: No, not really, folks.
1: Not really. How's everything going in your Bigfoot world?
0: It's fantastic. We have an event coming up in Kentucky.
1: Really?
0: Yeah.
1: You're actually, I love that you're on tour. You're on the Bigfoot tour, you know? What do you call it? The Ten Toes Tour?
0: Yes, that's it.
1: The Ten Toes Tour.
0: Ten toes in 10 months.
1: Yeah.
0: Kind of like the
1: now, do
0: John
1: you have
0: Snyder
1: somebody that goes with you, Tony, and wears the costume? Do you have like a Bigfoot official, like mascot, that goes with you on this?
0: No, but the position is open if you want to come, sir.
1: Yeah, no. And for those of you who are wondering why we always talk Bigfoot with Tony, Tony's in a new movie. And what's the name of the movie, Tony?
0: The Not So Great Outdoorsman.
1: Yeah, and he gave me a part. It's like 13 seconds. I'm a radio announcer on this thing coming through the radio and whatnot.
0: It was a strain for you, I know.
1: I know. It's something I'm not used to. And then, so anyway, he's making the circuit. I didn't even realize there was a Bigfoot circuit until until Tony is on it. So you sign autographs at these things, Tony? Listen, I want to ask you, do you have like a great 8x10? Because I need to get a few autographs.
0: I can make it happen.
1: Yes, I'm sure you can. Now, how much do you charge for your autograph, Tony?
0: If you buy the product, it's nothing.
1: If you buy the product, which is the DVD.
0: The DVD.
1: Oh, I see what you
0: poster, or the poster with the QR code.
1: Yeah. Yeah, just raking in the big bucks.
0: They're available at onescottshop.com.
1: Yes, we're gonna have to get that up soon. Sorry about that, Tony. I meant to get that up on the site. It's my bad. You know, I'll get that up there. I promise today.
0: No wonder the money's rolling in.
1: No wonder the sales are down, right, Tony?
0: Yeah, my marketing director's falling on the bad times.
1: All right. Well, we just wanted to find out what's going on in the Bigfoot world, Tony. And, you know, what do they call him? They call him down here the Rougarou or something like that?
0: The Rougarou.
1: The
0: Rougarou. In fact, Morgan City area has a Rougarou festival.
1: Wow.
0: No, I haven't talked to the right people.
1: You're
0: yet.
1: Not going to the Rougarou in Morgan City?
0: Well, I'm going to work on it.
1: All right. Well, if you folks down in Morgan City know anything about the Rougarou, hit us up at Scott Innes Radio Show. DM us so Tony can get himself booked down there, because he's going to be
0: about bringing the other people. Byron Cherry.
1: Yes.
0: Dukes of Hazzard.
1: Yeah.
0: Mountain Man from Duck Dynasty.
1: Yes. They're all in this movie that you've got. It's amazing.
0: I'm sure they might be available. I don't know. Even the legend himself, Scott Innes.
1: Yes. You never know. And in the illustrious words of Mountain Man from Duck Dynasty, well, Tony, I'm going to have to go, so have a good morning. Yeah.
0: All right
1: there. Let's get coffee, Tony. I got to roll. See you, Bigfoot.
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0: 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Don't you forget about me. It is Simple Minds. Scott Innes here. I've had some work done on my truck the other day, and I took it over and had him look at it. Is he on the phone? Yeah, Patsy, man. Hello, Classic Hits. Hello.
1: Hello.
0: Yeah.
1: This here is Mr. Haney from the Dewey Chief.

0: Classic Hits 103.3. I think Nelly is on there. Nelly, what's going on?
1: Oh, man, God, I don't school, you know, a little this and a little that between the garden and you know, just all kinds of everything else and putting away my produce and all that, yeah.
0: Well, that's cool. You got, Cindy told me to tell you, we need to get some of your famous cucumbers and your big old ripe tomatoes.
1: Oh, yeah, Sam, yeah. We're going to have to do that quick because they're almost running out.
0: Really? Well, yeah, we got to get some of those because those
1: And then I have to get my fall garden started so that I can have some more going.
0: What do you make for your fall garden?
1: Matt, I'm going to do a lot of the same things I already have started and because they're all, like, on their way out.
0: Mm-hmm.
1: So it's time for me to get my cucumbers going again, to have my fall garden, and I was hoping to have them before now, but it just didn't work like that.
0: Okay.
1: And my okras is going to keep going, and which they're hitting up to like 15 foot tall.
0: Wow.
1: I'm waiting for the Jolly Green Giant to come down them. And some tomatoes, some more tomatoes.
0: Yeah.
1: And some garlics and some onions and all that, you know?
0: Yeah. You got a joke for us today?
1: Oh, man, yeah. Man, Scoot.
0: What you got?
1: Man, how you make a duck blind?
0: How do you make a duck blind? I have no idea.
1: Man, Sha, you chewed him in the eye.
0: Okay. That wasn't even funny.
1: You get that?
0: That wasn't even funny.
1: He's blind now.
0: No, I get it. It's not even funny. And then you sit there and you laugh hysterical like you're making. Okay, I'm reaching over right now.
1: I had a one-eyed rooster.
0: Yeah, no, I'm
1: that's
0: yeah.
1: Fighting.
0: Yeah, I mean, listen. Yeah, I gotta go, Nelly. That's hush, I gotta go. Man. I'm hitting the line. I'm hitting the button right now. Now
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10: 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Strength and conditioning specialist Dana Santis told us, with body weight training, you create progressive overload by changing joint angles, adding instability, or choosing more challenging variations of the same exercise. Two other factors driving progressive overload are time under tension and muscular fatigue. That means the amount of time your muscles are engaged during a movement, the slower the movement, the harder it will be until you reach the point where you can't do another rep with good form. You want to stop before you collapse. Also, remember this, pay attention to your breath. So important. Breathe out when you exert force. I'm Dr. Sanjay Gupta, helping you live a better life.
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1: 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Gary Miet Jr. is on the phone. Let's talk homes, manufactured homes. Nobody sells a manufactured home better than Roland Homes. You guys have been doing it for years and years and years. And let's talk. I know you've got something on that lot that you're aching to make a deal on.
2: Scott, man, let me tell you. So we have double wides, 3 and 4 bedrooms, starting as low as $98,900.
1: Wow.
2: And then we have these little small singles that came in for anybody starting out or a parent looking to put their child, you know, behind them on their piece of property.
1: Right.
2: But we have a 2-bedroom, 1-bath or a 1-bedroom, 1-bath, and they start at like $39,000.
1: Wow, that's a great idea too. You hit it right on the head when you said putting your child behind you on the property, because you know a lot of people are doing that now with the way the world's crazy. You know, you got a good piece of property, you get you a nice little manufactured home on a great deal, skirt it up, make it look nice, and those things can be a great starter home for kids.
2: Absolutely.
1: What let's see, what else you got on that lot?
2: Man, we have a lot of inventory, Scott. We have about 37 homes in stock, from, you know, the small singles like we talked about, all the way up to 2,300 square foot doubles. Wow. Everything in between.
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2: 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So depending upon the home purchase, you know, down, it's pretty affordable.
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0: David Coverdale and his White Snake. It's Here I Go Again. And here we go again for another edition of the Tree Shaker Shout Out, brought to you by the folks over at K&M Collectibles. Kevin and his amazing, amazing staff over there. Capital City Coatings, George Vanderpool checking in. Eric Edwards out there for the Livingston Tourism. Good friends of ours, Black Bayou Lending, Tessa Tomplay. ServPro, Mike Reed and his crew, Bill Bondsman, Whitney House, Big Mike Sports Bar and Grill, Mattress Express Outlet, Rustic Home Outlet, Louis Bazil, CSC Customs, Chris Waggley is in the house. Sherry O'Neill and Embroidery Boutique. Nobody does it better. She got a birthday tomorrow. She got a birthday. Yep, Sherry O'Neill. Walking down memory lane's good old toys store down there in Gonzales, Alana International Travel. Mimi's Pralines, Tags and Titles of Santa Ma. Randy and Janelle Lanier over there at Mandeville. I gotta get over there. Get me one of them turkey burgers over in Mandeville. I got, what is that place? Pelican? Is it Pelican? Is it Rusty Pelican? No. Some good stuff. Covington Signs, Glenn Culbertson. I'll be over there soon. I'm gonna take you to lunch, Glenn. 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Great people. 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Rusty and the crew. Craig St. Pierre. 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Anthony Sanders over at the Finish Line Haircuts. 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Who else we got over that we're missing? Emerald Lane, Paula O'Neill is checking in. 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
17: As a parent, when you send your kid off to school in the morning, you know that they're going to be learning, they're going to be spending time with their friends. But a new study out of UCSF found adolescents are spending an average of 70 minutes of their school day on their phones. Now, some kids will say they need their phones to help with schoolwork, but this study found that they were spending the vast majority of their screen time on TikTok, Instagram, and Snapchat, not really apps that you're going to be turning to for homework help. Now, the study's lead author said, don't blame kids for using their phones at school. Teach them how to resist them. Focus on what they'd get by putting them aside rather than what you're taking away. Explain how phones could hurt their academic performance, and also remind them of this. Nothing takes the place of real face-to-face friendships. I'm Dr. Sanjay Gupta, helping you live a better life.
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Stop. It's Fleetwood Mac, Mick Fleetwood, of course, Christy McVie and Stevie Nicks, Lindsey Buckingham, the whole crew. 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

0: 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Scott Innes here on a Tuesday. Thank you both for tuning in. We appreciate that. Huh?
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10: Back in 2019, I made a documentary for HBO called One Nation Under Stress. And what was true then is still true now. Money and financial problems are consistently ranked as the number one cause of stress in the United States. And a brand new study out of the Mayo Clinic found that worrying about money may age the heart even faster than traditional risk factors. Unlike an acute stressor, such as a short-term work deadline or a brief illness, financial strain is often chronic and ongoing. And because money affects so many aspects of daily life, financial stress can be difficult to escape. Even so, financial stress does not mean you're doomed. It just means you need to double down on the things you know are good for heart health: diet, exercise, sleep, and of course, not smoking. I'm Dr. Sanjay Gupta, helping you live a better life.
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1: As a parent, when you send your kid off to school in the morning, you know that they're going to be learning, they're going to be spending time with their friends. But new study out of UCSF found adolescents are spending an average of 70 minutes of their school day on their phones. Now, some kids will say they need their phones to help with schoolwork, but this study found that they were spending the vast majority of their screen time on TikTok, Instagram, and Snapchat, not really apps that you're going to be turning to for homework help. Now, the study's lead author said, "Don't blame kids for using their phones at school. Teach them how to resist them. Focus on what they'd get by putting them aside rather than what you're taking away. Explain how phones could hurt their academic performance, and also remind them of this. Nothing takes the place of real face-to-face friendships." I'm Dr. Sanjay Gupta, helping you live a better life.
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It's Hold Me Now. It is the Thompson Twins. Hey, you folks over there in Covington, Louisiana, Slidell, Mandeville, Hooterville, wherever you may be listening, Bayou Sorrel, Bayou Pigeon, by yourself, it don't matter. This song's for you guys. Thanks for tuning in. 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

0: Brian Adams, everything I do it for you. It's Scott Innes here. Good to have you along. We appreciate you you tuning in. Yeah. Hey, have you heard what we're doing? Have you heard? Have you heard? Have you heard? Yes. Coming up Saturday, Saturday, August 22nd. I'm going to be out there at the VFW Hall in Gonzales, Post 3693. Gorgeous place. Have you seen it? This is our fifth annual Salute the Troops concert. Ronnie McDowell, live. Yes, Ronnie McDowell, big country singer and big number ones. He also did The King Is Gone when Elvis passed. And he also does a big tribute during his show to Elvis because he is the official voice of Graceland, you know. He was the voice of Elvis in Priscilla and Me, the movies, and a lot of those shows and Talking Toys. Anything that talked, moved had Ronnie McDowell on it. But, of course, one of my favorite songs that Ronnie does is Older Women Make Good Lovers. Older Women. Anyway, great people helping us pull this off. Tiger Demolition, Delone Supermarket, Gonzales Military Surplus, and Clay Bear's Electrical Service. This is going on Saturday, August 22nd, live, silent auction, going to be big. Caitlin Renee going to be performing as well. Yours truly, Mason Shows. And it's just a good time. People get down there. The sheriff's going to be down there cooking up some good grub. So come on down, have some fun with us. It's on Church Point Road. We still have a few tickets left. If you go to One Scott Shop, O-N-E Scott, S-C-O-T-T Shop, S-H-O-P.com. You can get your tickets while they last. They're $100. You get the show, you get the meet and greet, you get pictures, you get the live, the silent auction, dinner, the whole thing, dessert. And it's just a good time. It's all the money raised goes to help the veterans. And you can't beat that. Come on out, August 22nd. Again, Ronnie McDowell in concert with the Scott Innes VFW Salute the Troops concert. Going to be held down there to help raise money for that that beautiful building and to pay for that. Again, get your tickets at 1-O-N-E, 1-Scott, S-C-O-T-T, shop, S-H-O-P, .com.
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4: What are the chances you are listening to this while drinking a nice hot cup of coffee? If so, don't let me stop you. For years, we've been reporting on the health benefits of coffee, and that's not going to stop today. A new study, this one out of Harvard School of Public Health, found that coffee and tea could help lower your risk of developing dementia. People who enjoyed 1 to 3 caffeinated cups a day saw the biggest impact. In addition to the caffeine, coffee contains hundreds of bioactive compounds that can influence inflammation, glucose metabolism, vascular function, and oxidative stress. It's also possible coffee drinkers might be doing other things that keep them healthy. Eating a more balanced diet, getting plenty of exercise, sleep, not smoking, or drinking too much alcohol. And finally, staying socially active. I'm Dr. Sanjay Gupta, helping you live a better life.
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Life's a Highway. I want to ride it all night long. It's Tommy Cochran. Scott Innes here on your Tuesday with some Green Day for you. Boulevard of Broken Dreams. Check this out.

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19: 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But again, away from screens if you can. And as you get back into bed, it's all about breathing again. 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That really works for me. I'm Dr. Sanjay Gupta, helping you live a better life.

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18: If you're looking to get stronger, you don't necessarily need a bunch of heavy weights to do that, at least not to start. Body weight workouts, when you do them the right way, can be really effective. Strength and conditioning specialist Dana Santis told us, with body weight training, you create progressive overload by changing joint angles, adding instability, or choosing more challenging variations of the same exercise. Two other factors driving progressive overload are time under tension and muscular fatigue. That means the amount of time your muscles are engaged during a movement, the slower the movement, the harder it will be until you reach the point where you can't do another rep with good form. You want to stop before you collapse. Also, remember this, pay attention to your breath. So important. Breathe out when you exert force. I'm Dr. Sanjay Gupta, helping you live a better life.

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0: 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Scott Innes here. 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
8: We've all been there, in a boring meeting, a long lecture, struggling to stay awake. No matter how hard you try, you nod off, and that is never a good look. Aside from the obvious, making sure you're getting enough sleep, there are a couple quick pick-me-ups that experts recommend before you take your seat. If you have time, you might try to squeeze in a quick nap, just a couple minutes even. That can increase your alertness. Or try to pop outside for a quick walk, get your blood and your hormones pumping, splash some cold water on your face, or grab a cup of coffee, obviously. If you're not a caffeine drinker, even just taking small sips of water throughout your meeting could be enough to keep you awake. Of course, you could also make a point to engage in the meeting. You're not likely to fall asleep while you're actually talking. I'm Dr. Sanjay Gupta, helping you live a better life.
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4: Even for people who fall asleep easily, staying asleep can be difficult. You wake up, your mind starts to race, you can't turn those thoughts off. Sleep experts say there are a few things you can try. Cognitive shuffling. That's when you choose a random, impersonal, non-emotional word. Then for each letter of that word, think of as many words that begin with each letter as you can before moving on to the next one. It distracts your brain from stress. It also mimics the fragmented thought patterns that usually occur as you drift off to sleep. Sensory grounding is something else. That's when you work through things you can hear, feel, see, smell, or taste. That helps you to be in the moment instead of dwelling on the past or the future. Or just do a mental walkthrough of a place you know well. Familiar but neutral imagery that can calm the brain. I'm Dr. Sanjay Gupta, helping you live a better life.
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11: Now seems as good a time as any to remind you, you don't always have to take healthy habits to the extreme. Not only are you unlikely to stick with something that's difficult, even if you can keep it up, it's probably going to be to the detriment of something else. And chances are that something else is more important. So if you're on a quest to improve your health, I promise the basics are going to take you much further. I'm talking about diet, try and be as plant-based as possible, exercise, meaning multiple rounds of cardio and strength training, and sleep. For most people, 7 to 9 hours a night. I'd like to think of these things as sort of a three-legged stool, right? If you're not doing any one of them, it's really hard to keep balanced with the others. The key here is you don't have to strive for perfection. Doing anything is going to be better than nothing. I'm Dr. Sanjay Gupta, helping you live a better life.
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15: Back in 2019, I made a documentary for HBO called One Nation Under Stress. And what was true then is still true now. Money and financial problems are consistently ranked as the number one cause of stress in the United States. And a brand new study out of the Mayo Clinic found that worrying about money may age the heart even faster than traditional risk factors. Unlike an acute stressor, such as a short-term work deadline or a brief illness, financial strain is often chronic and ongoing. And because money affects so many aspects of daily life, financial stress can be difficult to escape. Even so, financial stress does not mean you're doomed. Just means you need to double down on the things you know are good for heart health. Diet, exercise, sleep, and of course, not smoking. I'm Dr. Sanjay Gupta, helping you live a better life.

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9: Across the country right now, at this very moment, there are probably arguments taking place about who's doing more of the housework, the homework, the shuttling of kids from this activity to that. It's true. By and large, women do more of this than men. But doesn't have to be that way. And if you and your spouse can level that playing field, it's going to make both of you and your kids happier. Psychologist Yelena Kecmanovic says, this might be how you get there. As hard as it might be at first, try to think of your partner like a teammate, not an adversary. Learn how to do some of the chores your partner does to get a better understanding of how much effort something takes. And finally, take the time to acknowledge what the other person is doing. And every now and then, even express your appreciation. That'll go a long way. I'm Dr. Sanjay Gupta, helping you live a better life.
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3: As a parent, when you send your kid off to school in the morning, you know that they're going to be learning, they're going to be spending time with their friends, but new study out of UCSF found adolescents are spending an average of 70 minutes of their school day on their phones. Now, some kids will say they need their phones to help with schoolwork, but this study found that they were spending the vast majority of their screen time on TikTok, Instagram, and Snapchat, not really apps that you're going to be turning to for homework help. Now, the study's lead author said, "Don't blame kids for using their phones at school. Teach them how to resist them. Focus on what they'd get by putting them aside rather than what you're taking away. Explain how phones could hurt their academic performance, and also remind them of this. Nothing takes the place of real face-to-face friendships." I'm Dr. Sanjay Gupta, helping you live a better life.
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3: We've all been there, in a boring meeting, a long lecture, struggling to stay awake. No matter how hard you try, you nod off, and that is never a good look. Aside from the obvious, making sure you're getting enough sleep, there are a couple quick pick-me-ups that experts recommend before you take your seat. If you have time, you might try to squeeze in a quick nap, just a couple minutes even. That can increase your alertness. Or try to pop outside for a quick walk, get your blood and your hormones pumping, splash some cold water on your face, or grab a cup of coffee, obviously. If you're not a caffeine drinker, even just taking small sips of water throughout your meeting could be enough to keep you awake. Of course, you could also make a point to engage in the meeting. You're not likely to fall asleep while you're actually talking. I'm Dr. Sanjay Gupta, helping you live a better life.
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3: 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You wake up, your mind starts to race, you can't turn those thoughts off. Sleep experts say there are a few things you can try. Cognitive shuffling. That's when you choose a random, impersonal, non-emotional word. Then for each letter of that word, think of as many words that begin with each letter as you can before moving on to the next one. It distracts your brain from stress. It also mimics the fragmented thought patterns that usually occur as you drift off to sleep. Sensory grounding is something else. That's when you work through things you can hear, feel, see, smell, or taste. That helps you to be in the moment instead of dwelling on the past or the future. Or just do a mental walkthrough of a place you know well. Familiar but neutral imagery that can calm the brain. I'm Dr. Sanjay Gupta, helping you live a better life.
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14: I read this interesting story the other day, which was written by a colleague of mine, about why so-called, quote, admin nights are the new book club for busy adults. Now, I learned this is a term coined by journalist Chris Collin, who wrote about this life hack in the Wall Street Journal. An admin night is when people come together for a night, a fun night, while holding one another accountable to an assignment. The ones usually considered back burner tasks, the ones that you've been putting off. The person you choose to do an admin night with matters a lot because that's your accountability partner. That's what one person told us. People love the social aspect because it can bring these boring tasks to light, make them feel more fun, and where you go matters as well. You need to have enough space and hopefully not too many distractions. And again, don't forget to leave some time for fun. I'm Dr. Sanjay Gupta, helping you live a better life.

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14: 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That really works for me. I'm Dr. Sanjay Gupta, helping you live a better life.
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12: Even for people who fall asleep easily, staying asleep can be difficult. You wake up, your mind starts to race, you can't turn those thoughts off. Sleep experts say there are a few things you can try. Cognitive shuffling. That's when you choose a random, impersonal, non-emotional word. Then for each letter of that word, think of as many words that begin with each letter as you can before moving on to the next one. It distracts your brain from stress. It also mimics the fragmented thought patterns that usually occur as you drift off to sleep. Sensory grounding is something else. That's when you work through things you can hear, feel, see, smell, or taste. That helps you to be in the moment instead of dwelling on the past or the future. Or just do a mental walkthrough of a place you know well. Familiar but neutral imagery that can calm the brain. I'm Dr. Sanjay Gupta, helping you live a better life.

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13: Even for people who fall asleep easily, staying asleep can be difficult. You wake up, your mind starts to race, you can't turn those thoughts off. Sleep experts say there are a few things you can try. Cognitive shuffling. That's when you choose a random, impersonal, non-emotional word. Then for each letter of that word, think of as many words that begin with each letter as you can before moving on to the next one. It distracts your brain from stress. It also mimics the fragmented thought patterns that usually occur as you drift off to sleep. Sensory grounding is something else. That's when you work through things you can hear, feel, see, smell, or taste. That helps you to be in the moment instead of dwelling on the past or the future. Or just do a mental walkthrough of a place you know well. Familiar, but neutral imagery that can calm the brain. I'm Dr. Sanjay Gupta, helping you live a better life.
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11: 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Strength and conditioning specialist Dana Santis told us, with body weight training, you create progressive overload by changing joint angles, adding instability, or choosing more challenging variations of the same exercise. Two other factors driving progressive overload are time under tension and muscular fatigue. That means the amount of time your muscles are engaged during a movement, the slower the movement, the harder it will be until you reach the point where you can't do another rep with good form. You want to stop before you collapse. Also, remember this, pay attention to your breath. So important. Breathe out when you exert force. I'm Dr. Sanjay Gupta, helping you live a better life.
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2: 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Aside from the obvious, making sure you're getting enough sleep, there are a couple quick pick-me-ups that experts recommend before you take your seat. If you have time, you might try to squeeze in a quick nap, just a couple minutes even. That can increase your alertness. Or try to pop outside for a quick walk, get your blood and your hormones pumping, splash some cold water on your face, or grab a cup of coffee, obviously. If you're not a caffeine drinker, even just taking small sips of water throughout your meeting could be enough to keep you awake. Of course, you could also make a point to engage in the meeting. You're not likely to fall asleep while you're actually talking. I'm Dr. Sanjay Gupta, helping you live a better life.
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8: Across the country right now, at this very moment, there are probably arguments taking place about who's doing more of the housework, the homework, the shuttling of kids from this activity to that. It's true. By and large, women do more of this than men. But doesn't have to be that way. And if you and your spouse can level that playing field, it's going to make both of you and your kids happier. Psychologist Yelena Kecmanovic says this might be how you get there. As hard as it might be at first, try to think of your partner like a teammate, not an adversary. Learn how to do some of the chores your partner does to get a better understanding of how much effort something takes. And finally, take the time to acknowledge what the other person is doing, and every now and then, even express your appreciation. That'll go a long way. I'm Dr. Sanjay Gupta, helping you live a better life.
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15: Back in 2019, I made a documentary for HBO called One Nation Under Stress. And what was true then is still true now. Money and financial problems are consistently ranked as the number one cause of stress in the United States. And a brand new study out of the Mayo Clinic found that worrying about money may age the heart even faster than traditional risk factors. Unlike an acute stressor, such as a short-term work deadline or a brief illness, financial strain is often chronic and ongoing. And because money affects so many aspects of daily life, financial stress can be difficult to escape. Even so, financial stress does not mean you're doomed, just means you need to double down on the things you know are good for heart health: diet, exercise, sleep, and of course, not smoking. I'm Dr. Sanjay Gupta, helping you live a better life.
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1: 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Just play the game one way. You hit a ball in the gap, run. 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
6: I read this interesting story the other day, which was written by a colleague of mine, about why so-called, quote, admin nights are the new book club for busy adults. Now, I learned this is a term coined by journalist Chris Collin, who wrote about this life hack in the Wall Street Journal. An admin night is when people come together for a night, a fun night, while holding one another accountable to an assignment. The ones usually considered back burner tasks, the ones that you've been putting off. The person you choose to do an admin night with matters a lot because that's your accountability partner. That's what one person told us. People love the social aspect because it can bring these boring tasks to light, make them feel more fun, and where you go matters as well. You need to have enough space and hopefully not too many distractions. And again, don't forget to leave some time for fun. I'm Dr. Sanjay Gupta, helping you live a better life.
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13: Even for people who fall asleep easily, staying asleep can be difficult. You wake up, your mind starts to race, you can't turn those thoughts off. Sleep experts say there are a few things you can try. Cognitive shuffling. That's when you choose a random, impersonal, non-emotional word. Then for each letter of that word, think of as many words that begin with each letter as you can before moving on to the next one. It distracts your brain from stress. It also mimics the fragmented thought patterns that usually occur as you drift off to sleep. Sensory grounding is something else. That's when you work through things you can hear, feel, see, smell, or taste. That helps you to be in the moment instead of dwelling on the past or the future. Or just do a mental walkthrough of a place you know well. Familiar but neutral imagery that can calm the brain. I'm Dr. Sanjay Gupta, helping you live a better life.

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Now Phil Collins going in as a solo artist this year.

0: Hey, everybody, Scott Innes here. Join me weekday morning, 6 to 10 for Innes in the Morning. Suzanne the Smoker, Tidbits with Tony, Negative Nelly, the story behind the songs, and a whole lot of laughs all here.
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7: What are the chances you are listening to this while drinking a nice hot cup of coffee? If so, don't let me stop you. For years, we've been reporting on the health benefits of coffee, and that's not going to stop today. A new study, this one out of Harvard School of Public Health, found that coffee and tea could help lower your risk of developing dementia. People who enjoyed 1 to 3 caffeinated cups a day saw the biggest impact. In addition to the caffeine, coffee contains hundreds of bioactive compounds that can influence inflammation, glucose metabolism, vascular function, and oxidative stress. It's also possible coffee drinkers might be doing other things that keep them healthy. Eating a more balanced diet, getting plenty of exercise, sleep, not smoking, or drinking too much alcohol. And finally, staying socially active. I'm Dr. Sanjay Gupta, helping you live a better life.
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You might be asking yourself, like, when's a good time to whip out the White Snake? I'd say right now. Right now is a good time to whip out some White Snake. It's Here I Go Again.

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